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4: From the Waring Sturgis Ford Weather Center, I'm meteorologist Ember Sky. Showers and thunderstorms tonight with a low near 52. Sunday brings more rain and thunderstorms with a high near 60. Showers continue Sunday night, cooling to 49.
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3: From the Waring Sturgis Ford Weather Center, I'm meteorologist Ember Sky. Showers and thunderstorms tonight with a low near 52. Sunday brings more rain and thunderstorms with a high near 60. Showers continue Sunday night, cooling to 49.
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8: From the Waring Sturgis Ford Weather Center, I'm meteorologist Ember Sky. Showers and thunderstorms tonight with a low near 52. Sunday brings more rain and thunderstorms with a high near 60. Showers continue Sunday night, cooling to 49.
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4: From the Waring Sturgis Ford Weather Center, I'm meteorologist Ember Sky. Showers and thunderstorms tonight with a low near 52. Sunday brings more rain and thunderstorms with a high near 60. Showers continue Sunday night, cooling to 49.
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5: From the Waring Sturgis Ford Weather Center, I'm meteorologist Ember Skye. Showers and thunderstorms tonight with a low near 52. Sunday brings more rain and thunderstorms with a high near 60. Showers continue Sunday night, cooling to 49.
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1: From the Waring Sturgis Ford Weather Center, I'm meteorologist Ember Sky. Showers and thunderstorms tonight with a low near 52. Sunday brings more rain and thunderstorms with a high near 60. Showers continue Sunday night, cooling to 49.
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10: From the Waring Sturgis Ford Weather Center, I'm meteorologist Ember Sky. Showers and thunderstorms tonight with a low near 52. Sunday brings more rain and thunderstorms with a high near 60. Showers continue Sunday night, cooling to 49.

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5: From the Waring Sturgis Ford Weather Center, I'm meteorologist Ember Sky. Showers and thunderstorms tonight with a low near 52. Sunday brings more rain and thunderstorms with a high near 60. Showers continue Sunday night, cooling to 49.
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6: You know that feeling when the news is actually about you? Not something three time zones away. The pothole on Jackson that finally ate a tire. Those green dinosaurs up on Skyline watching over the whole town. That's the Rapid City Post. The local paper three time zones away. The pothole on Jackson that finally ate a tire. Those green dinosaurs up on Skyline watching over the whole town. That's the Rapid City Post. The local paper that's actually, you know, local. 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
7: From the Waring Sturgis Ford Weather Center, I'm meteorologist Ember Sky. Showers and thunderstorms tonight with a low near 52. Sunday brings more rain and thunderstorms with a high near 60. Showers continue Sunday night, cooling to 49.
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6: From the Waring Sturgis Ford Weather Center, I'm meteorologist Ember Sky. Showers and thunderstorms tonight with a low near 52. Sunday brings more rain and thunderstorms with a high near 60. Showers continue Sunday night, cooling to 49.
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4: From the Waring Sturgis Ford Weather Center, I'm meteorologist Ember Sky. Showers and thunderstorms tonight with a low near 52. Sunday brings more rain and thunderstorms with a high near 60. Showers continue Sunday night, cooling to 49.
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4: From the Waring Sturgis Ford Weather Center, I'm meteorologist Ember Sky. Showers and thunderstorms overnight with a low near 52. Later today, expect more rain, possible thunderstorms, and patchy morning fog with a high near 60. Sunday night stays rainy, dropping to 49.
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7: From the Waring Sturgis Ford Weather Center, I'm meteorologist Ember Sky. Showers and thunderstorms overnight with a low near 52. Later today, expect more rain, possible thunderstorms, and patchy morning fog with a high near 60. Sunday night stays rainy, dropping to 49.
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4: From the Waring Sturgis Ford Weather Center, I'm meteorologist Ember Sky. Showers and thunderstorms overnight with a low near 52. Later today, expect more rain, possible thunderstorms, and patchy morning fog with a high near 60. Sunday night stays rainy, dropping to 49.
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7: From the Waring Sturgis Ford Weather Center, I'm meteorologist Ember Sky. Showers and thunderstorms overnight with a low near 52. Later today, expect more rain, possible thunderstorms, and patchy morning fog with a high near 60. Sunday night stays rainy, dropping to 49.
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6: From the Waring Sturgis Ford Weather Center, I'm meteorologist Ember Sky. Showers and thunderstorms overnight with a low near 52. Later today, expect more rain, possible thunderstorms, and patchy morning fog with a high near 60. Sunday night stays rainy, dropping to 49.
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4: From the Waring Sturgis Ford Weather Center, I'm meteorologist Ember Sky. Showers and thunderstorms overnight with a low near 52. Later today, expect more rain, possible thunderstorms, and patchy morning fog with a high near 60. Sunday night stays rainy, dropping to 49.
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5: From the Waring Sturgis Ford Weather Center, I'm meteorologist Ember Sky. Showers and thunderstorms overnight with a low near 52. Later today, expect more rain, possible thunderstorms, and patchy morning fog with a high near 60. Sunday night stays rainy, dropping to 49.
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2: 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At August 1st would have been my 25-year mark. 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
6: From the Waring Sturgis Ford Weather Center, I'm meteorologist Ember Sky. Showers and thunderstorms overnight with a low near 52. Later today, expect more rain, possible thunderstorms, and patchy morning fog with a high near 60. Sunday night stays rainy, dropping to 49.
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4: From the Waring Sturgis Ford Weather Center, I'm meteorologist Ember Sky. Showers and thunderstorms overnight with a low near 52. Later today, expect more rain, possible thunderstorms, and patchy morning fog with a high near 60. Sunday night stays rainy, dropping to 49.
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7: From the Waring Sturgis Ford Weather Center, I'm meteorologist Ember Sky. Showers and thunderstorms overnight with a low near 52. Later today, expect more rain, possible thunderstorms, and patchy morning fog with a high near 60. Sunday night stays rainy, dropping to 49.
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10: From the Waring Sturgis Ford Weather Center, I'm meteorologist Ember Sky. Showers and thunderstorms overnight with a low near 52. Later today, expect more rain, possible thunderstorms, and patchy morning fog with a high near 60. Sunday night stays rainy, dropping to 49.
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11: From the Waring Sturgis Ford Weather Center, I'm meteorologist Ember Sky. Showers and thunderstorms overnight with a low near 52. Later today, expect more rain, possible thunderstorms, and patchy morning fog with a high near 60. Sunday night stays rainy, dropping to 49.
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8: From the Waring Sturgis Ford Weather Center, I'm meteorologist Ember Sky. Showers and thunderstorms today with morning fog and a high near 60. More rain tonight, cooling to 49. Monday brings lingering showers and a high near 63.
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5: From the Waring Sturgis Ford Weather Center, I'm meteorologist Ember Sky. Showers and thunderstorms today with morning fog and a high near 60. More rain tonight, cooling to 49. Monday brings lingering showers and a high near 63.
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4: He's a ranch hand in a pinch, man. 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
10: From the Waring Sturgis Ford Weather Center, I'm meteorologist Ember Sky. Showers and thunderstorms today with morning fog and a high near 60. More rain tonight, cooling to 49. Monday brings lingering showers and a high near 63.
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14: From the Waring Sturgis Ford Weather Center, I'm meteorologist Ember Sky. Showers and thunderstorms today with morning fog and a high near 60. More rain tonight, cooling to 49. Monday brings lingering showers and a high near 63.

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As we think about our search for love today, we realize that we can make the right search in the wrong places. Someone has described an affair as doing the right thing with the wrong person. One of the lines in Mark's song was about that good-looking thing in the corner smiling back. He sang, "It's easy not to care about what's right or wrong." In our desperation, we can make desperate choices. That is the tragedy of so much of our search for love today. We look in the wrong places, meet the wrong people, and end up with the wrong results. As a wise person commented, if you keep doing the same things, you'll keep getting the same results. Happiness never comes from doing the wrong thing. If we compromise our integrity, we lose more than we get. As Jesus asked so well so long ago, what would a man give in exchange for his soul? As I think of doing the wrong thing, I recall the story of Wong's Chinese restaurant. It was so successful that Mr. Wong opened a second restaurant just down the street. Unfortunately, it was too close, and the two restaurants just took revenue from each other until one closed. The moral of the story, of course, is that two Wongs don't make a right. More seriously, if we do care about ourselves, we do care about what is right or wrong. As Faye Vincent, the commissioner of baseball, commented when he was congratulated on ending the players' strike, if in doubt, do the right thing. In fact, many of us do just the opposite in our search for love. We follow our lust rather than follow the law. Jesus said that a man who looked lustfully at a woman had already committed adultery with her in his heart. It's not one of the more popular sayings from Jesus. We would sometimes rather look than listen.

As we think about our search for love today, we realize that we sometimes make poor choices in partners because we go for the package rather than the person. We have learned how to look good, but not always how to be good morally. And that's part of the joy and the frustration in our search for love. Like a moth, we sometimes are attracted to what shines and sparkles, and like the moth, we sometimes get destroyed because the sexy person may also be a lethal personality. In the last song, Leroy Parnell used a lot of traffic figures to describe the girl's figure, dangerous curves, a moving violation, and so on. It reminds me of the story of the mother who was driving a little boy home from school when suddenly a police car appeared behind them. And peeking over the back seat and seeing the flashing light, the little boy called out, "Oh, look, Mommy, a Christmas tree is following us." There's no easy cure for attraction in the search for love. There's simply too much emphasis in our culture on how we look and dress and appear that it has become a social neurosis. Every accidental quality, such as height and weight and appearance, gets exaggerated, and every really important quality, like kindness and faithfulness and lovableness, gets pushed aside. We value what we see and deny the value of what we do not see. And yet if we look at a root cause for so many divorces, it is that we make poor choices of partners because we look for the wrong qualities in them and often develop the wrong qualities in ourselves. And yet, no matter how often we may speak of the spiritual qualities that last, in our search for love, it is still the physical qualities that first persuade us.

As we think about the search for love today, realize that we sometimes substitute lust for love. The Bellamy brothers sang about being persuaded to have a rendezvous, to have an affair, to fall in love. In that sense, falling in love has nothing to do with love. Two animals can respond to instinct and feeling, but human beings are at their best when they make choices based on more durable qualities, such as a partner with a sense of values, a sense of humor, an ability to communicate what he or she really feels, an ability to really listen to what someone else says. We look for qualities in someone else that would make that person a good person to spend the rest of our lives with. Rather than responding to what someone else says or promises, look at what that person has done. A wise person has said that the best predictor of future behavior is past behavior. That doesn't mean that someone cannot change. It's just that two people better know that a change is needed. Perhaps no single line is heard more often from disappointed young lovers than, "Oh, I thought he or she would change after marriage." Unless a person is willing to change before marriage, it's a vain hope to expect them to change after marriage. Again, on the light side, when I think of changing, I recall a true story in which a grandmother was showing her little grandson some old family pictures. "This is your mother when she was a little girl," the grandmother said, and "this is grandmom. This is me when I was a young woman." And the little boy stared at the pictures and looked back at his gram and said, "What happened?" It is true that aging will change our physical appearance in ways we wish it would not, but aging is no guarantee that we will change personally for the better. The mean and nasty young man can become a mean and nasty old man. As someone commented, as we grow older, we become more of what we are. One of the keys, then, to falling in love is not just looking for good qualities in someone else, but developing good qualities in ourselves. If we learn to love and esteem and to value ourselves, then we will insist that someone we go out with, and certainly somebody we marry, will respect and treat us well. If we do not love ourselves, then we can easily set ourselves up to be used and hurt by others. If we do not love ourselves, no advice will keep us from picking someone who will not be good for us.

As we think about our search for love today, realize that no one can stop us from picking the wrong person. Sometimes our worst enemies are ourselves. If we do not love ourselves, we'll pick someone else who likely won't love us either. Sadly, the more parents and friends tell us that somebody's no good for us, often the more attracted we are to that person. We often have such low self-esteem that we cannot allow ourselves to believe that we have such poor judgment, so we stay with someone who's bad for us and bad to us. Sadly, some people will live in abusive relationships for years just so as not to admit they were wrong. As someone has commented, they would rather be right than happy. In other words, they would rather live a lie than admit they were wrong. And how sad that is. There's nothing wrong to admitting that we are wrong. In a sense, as human beings, we have the right to be wrong. All of us have been flawed by original sin. We won't always make the right decision. What is so good about life and about God is that no mistake is unforgivable. No abusive situation has to be forever. We do not have to stay stuck. The greatest discovery on earth is not gold or silver. The greatest discovery is that we learn that we can change ourselves by changing our thinking. We can be different, be happier, be more assertive, be better to ourselves. It all starts with believing that we deserve better. As the little boy said, God made me and God don't make junk. We are not garbage thrown out into the universe. We are good and special and unique people who deserve to be loved and respected and handled with care. Yes, life is a gamble in the sense that we have to take risks if we want to be loved. But if someone has raised a hand to hurt or abuse us, then we have to take the risk of seeking a better hand.

choices. We all can be manipulated. We all suffer from a poor sense of self-esteem at some level. And yet we can rise above our failings. We can learn to love ourselves and to choose someone who will love us. We sometimes speak of a dream lover. And yet, in fact, worse than losing a lover is losing our dream. We need to believe we are good, that life can be better, that we can make choices to make things better. I recall some verses written by Amanda Bradley. She wrote, "Follow your dream, take one step at a time, don't settle for less, just continue to climb. Follow your dream, if you stumble, don't stop, and lose sight of your goal, press on to the top. For only on top can we see the whole view, can we see what we've done and what we can do, can we then have the vision to seek something new." In life, the search is not for a dream lover. Such people are fantasies, the stuff of dreams, but not the stuff of reality. What we search for is love. Ultimately, our search is for God, who is love. Sometimes we consider God an optional part of life. We think of God something like an item in a smorgasbord or a salad bar. We can choose God or not, and it won't make much difference. And yet, in fact, nothing could be further from the truth. God is at the heart of life. God is the one who holds reality in existence, who poured out his life for us, who lives in each of us, if only we would invite him, if only we would recognize him. We can live without being married. Millions of people have done that, happily and healthily. But we cannot live without love, and consequently, we cannot live without God. The two can't be separated, and any person who truly loves, God lives. Believe that, and you will have a whole new understanding of love. To conclude with Amanda Bradley's verse, "On the road of life, wherever you are, may God guide your way as you search for a star, and may you always find, while he is close by, that no dream is too lofty, no goal is too high." Perhaps all of that is just another way of saying that without love, life is a battle. With love, life is a battle of love.

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1: 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I'm Father Joe Bregner.

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2: From the Waring Sturgis Ford Weather Center, I'm meteorologist Ember Sky. Showers and thunderstorms today with morning fog and a high near 60. More rain tonight, cooling to 49. Monday brings lingering showers and a high near 63.
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As we think about old folks, do they realize that how we think about them says a lot about how we think of ourselves? It remains forever true that our respect for others is usually a mirror of our respect for ourselves. Oriental cultures have traditionally placed great importance on respecting the elderly, even to worshiping ancestors. They have the good sense that recognizes that there is wisdom to living that no amount of school or book learning can teach us. In our age of competitiveness, where we tend to value people by what they can do, there is less reverence for people who are not able to do as much or do it as quickly because of disease or sickness or just aging. And yet, as one wonderful young lady once wrote, these people are the ones who fought our wars, fought through the Depression, and have made it through the obstacles of life. May they grow old with pride, dignity, understanding, and respect, free from physical and mental abuse. What this young woman recognizes is that we are not valuable for what we do, but for what we are. Our elderly, especially those in nursing homes and retirement communities, need to be appreciated as treasures of our communities, not as burdens. On the light side, when I think of the wisdom of the elderly, I recall the story of the minister going out to his mission church one Sunday, and only one old farmer showed up for the service. The minister asked the old man if they should still have a service, since he was the only one there, and the farmer replied, "Well, if I take a wagon load of hay out to the pasture and only one cow shows up, I still feed the cow." So the minister went through the full service, a long, long sermon, and when he finished, he asked the old farmer what he thought of it. And the old farmer replied, "Well, if I take a wagon load of hay out to the pasture and only one cow shows up, I don't feed her the whole darn wagon." Old folks remind us of the good old wisdom and of the good old days.

As we think about old folks today, we realize that they bring many good things to us. Hard work, caring, compassion, practical knowledge, and wisdom. One of the nicest things they bring is

the memory of the past. Life was not easier in the past, but it was simpler. Roles for men and women were generally agreed upon. Right and wrong seemed clearer. Promises made were promises kept. We may not have wanted to live through the times of our parents and grandparents, but we sometimes envy their certainties, as contrasted with our age of confusion and disagreement. This is not to say that present times are bad times. We've made enormous strides in technology and medicine and civil and personal rights. Yet sometimes in our fascination with the new, we have forgotten the old values of hard work and honesty and sincerity, looking out for one another. We may not be able to relive the good old days, but we can bring the good values from those days and live them. Again, on the light side, when we think of getting old, there are some changes that happen in our lives. Here's a list entitled, You Know You're Getting Old When. When everything hurts and what doesn't hurt doesn't work. The gleam in your eyes is from the sun hitting your bifocals. Your little black book contains only names ending in M.D. You know you're getting old when your children begin to look middle-aged. You know all the answers, but nobody asks you the questions. You look forward to a dull evening. You know you're getting old when your favorite part of the newspaper is 25 years ago today. You turn out the light for economic rather than romantic reasons. You sit in a rocking chair and can't get it going. Your knees buckle and your belt won't. You know you're getting old when you regret all the temptations you resisted. After painting the town red, you have to take a long rest. Your back goes out more than you do. You know you're getting old when you get your exercise acting as a pallbearer for your friends who exercise. You have too much room in your house and not enough room in the medicine cabinet. You sink your teeth into a steak, and they stay there. That list, compiled by senior citizens, shows us that one of the secrets of a long life is laughter, especially the ability not to take ourselves too seriously. Old folks can teach younger generations many things. If we watch closely, we can even watch them walk on water.

As you think about the senior citizens today, realize that they are models of life. A wise person once observed that children may not always do everything their parents say, but they rarely fail to notice what their parents do. Our greatest acts in life may not be the awards we win or the achievements for which we are recognized. Our greatest achievements in life may be the impression of love and kindness we leave on the minds of the young people who knew and loved us. When I think of aging and what virtues we leave behind, I think of a story simply entitled A Little Parable for Mothers. I'd like to share that story with you. The young mother set her foot on the path of life. "Is the way long?" she asked. And her guide said, "Yes, and the way is hard, and you will be old before you reach the end of it. But the end will be better than the beginning." But the young mother was happy, and she would not believe that anything could be better than these years. And so she played with her children and gathered flowers for them along the way and bathed with them in the streams of life. And the sun shone on them, and life was good. And the young mother cried, "Nothing will ever

be lovelier than this? Then night came, and storms came, and the path was dark, and the children shook with fear and cold, and the mother drew them close and covered them with her mantle. And the children said, O mother, we are not afraid, for you are near, and no harm can come. And the mother said, This is better than the brightness of day, for I have taught my children courage. And the morning came, and there was a hill ahead, and the children climbed and grew weary, and the mother was weary. But she always said to the children, A little patience, and we are there. And so the children climbed, and when they finally reached the top, they said, We could not have done it without you, mother. And the mother, when she lay down that night, looked at the stars and said, This is better than the last, for my children have learned fortitude in the face of hardness. Yesterday I gave them courage, today I have given them strength. And the next day came with strange clouds which darkened the earth, clouds of war and care and evil. And the children groped and scrambled, and the mother said, Look up, lift your eyes to the light. And the children looked and saw above the clouds everlasting glory, and it guided them and brought them beyond the darkness. And that night the mother said, This is the best day of all, for I have shown my children God. And the days went on, and the weeks, and the months, and the years, and the mother grew old, and she was little and bent. But her children were tall and strong, and walked with courage. And when the way was rough, they lifted her, for she was as light as a feather. And at last they came to a hill, and beyond the hill they could see a shining road, and golden gates flung wide. And the mother said, I've reached the end of my journey, and now I know that the end is better than the beginning, for my children can walk alone, and their children after them.

As we think of old people today, we think of people who have grown old teaching us how to live. In our age of individualism, we sometimes forget that we owe our very existence to others. The society we were born in, the democracy we share, the wars that were

one and the diseases that were conquered were all done by people who went before us. If we can see farther and do more, it is because we stand on the shoulders of others. We want to treasure our elderly and laugh with them, never at them. When I think of old age and laughing, I think of a couple of ratings done by senior citizens. The first is about all the pills that many elderly people must take. A row of bottles on the shelf caused me to analyze myself. One yellow pill I have to pop goes to my heart so it won't stop. A little white one that I take goes to my hands so they won't shake. The blue ones that I use a lot tell my mind I'm happy, but I'm not. The purple ones go to my brain and tell me that I have no pain. The capsules tell me not to sneeze or cough or choke or even wheeze. The red ones, smallest of them all, go to my blood so I won't fall. The orange ones are big and bright, and they stop leg cramps in the night. Such an array of brilliant pills, helping to cure all kinds of ills. But what I'd really like to know is what tells each one where to go. The second writing is a reflection by a little old lady on the men in her life. She writes, "Remember, old folks are worth a fortune. With silver in their hair, gold in their teeth, stones in their kidneys, lead in their feet, and gas in their stomachs. I've become a little older, and since I last saw you, a few changes have come into my life. Frankly, I've become quite a frivolous old gal. I am seeing 5 gentlemen every day. As soon as I wake up, Will Power helps me get out of bed. Then I go to see John. Then Charlie Horse comes along, and when he's here, he takes a lot of my time and attention. When he leaves, Arthritis shows up and stays the rest of the day. He doesn't like to stay in one place very long, so he takes me from one joint to another. After such a busy day, I'm really tired and glad to go to bed with Ben Gay. What a life. P.S. The preacher came to call the other day. He said at my age I should be thinking about the hereafter. I told him, oh, I do that all the time, no matter where I am, in the parlor, upstairs, in the kitchen, or down in the basement, I ask myself, what am I hereafter? We can laugh as we grow older, but there are bittersweet moments to growing old as well.

0: Growing old is not easy. Sickness and weakness are just not easy to cope with. The elderly deserve our support and care. So often, we see an old person, but do not see the unique and special person living within. So I'd like to close my show with a poem simply entitled Crabbed Old Woman. The poem was among the possessions of an aged lady who died in the geriatric ward of a hospital. There was no information available as to her name, when she died, or who she was. It is so appropriate for all nursing personnel, families, volunteers, and all who come in contact with the elderly. At times, we all lose patience with the elderly. This should help us to have more sympathy and understanding of all residents. What do you see, nurses? What do you see? Are you thinking when you look at me, a crabbed old woman, not very wise, uncertain of habit, with faraway eyes, who dribbles her food and makes no reply when you say in a loud voice, I do wish you'd try, who seems not to notice the things that you do and forever is losing a stocking or shoe, who, unresisting or not, lets you do as you will with bathing and feeding the long day to fill. Is that what you're thinking? Is that what you see? Then open your eyes, nurse. You're looking at me. I'll tell you who I am as I sit here so still, as I rise at your bidding, as I eat at your will. I'm a small child of 10 with a father and mother, brothers and sisters who love one another, a young girl of 16 with wings on her feet, dreaming that soon now a lover she'll meet, a bride soon at 20. My heart gives a leap, remembering the vows that I promised to keep. At 25 now, I have young of my own who need me to build a secure, happy home. A woman of 30, my young now grow fast, bound to each other with ties that should last. At 40, my young sons have grown and are gone, but my man's beside me to see I don't mourn. At 50, once more babies play round my knee. Again we know children, my loved one and me. Dark days are now upon me. My husband is dead. I look to the future, I shudder with dread, for my young are all rearing young of their own, and to think of the years and the love that I've known. I'm an old woman now, and nature is cruel. 'Tis her jest to make old age look like a fool. The body is crumbled, grace and vigor depart. There is now a stone where I once had a heart. But inside this old carcass a young girl still dwells, and now and again my battered heart swells. I remember the joys, I remember the pain, and I'm loving and living life over again. I think of the years, all too few, gone too fast, and accept the stark fact that nothing can last. So open your eyes, nurses, open and see, not a crabbed old woman, look closer, see me. The elderly teach us how to see in life. If we let them, the old people of this world will teach us how to see all the way to eternity.
1: How old was I when I first seen old Rivers? I can't remember when he wandered around. Well, that old fella did a heap of work. Spent his whole life walking plowed ground. He had a one-room shack not far from us, and, well, we was about as poor as him. He had one old mule he called Midnight, and I trailed along after them. He used to plow them rows straight and deep, and I'd come along there behind, busting up clods with my own bare feet. Old Rivers was a friend of mine. The sun would get high and that mule would work, and old Rivers would finally say, whoa. He'd wipe his brow and lean back in the reins and talk about a place he's gonna go. He'd say, one of these days, I'm gonna climb that mountain, walk up there among them clouds where the cotton's high and the corns are growing and they ain't no fields to plow.

0: she's dry. Down near them end, Mom said, son, you know old rivers die. They're sitting here now in this new plowed earth, trying to find me a little shade. With the sun beating down across the fields, I see that mule, old rivers, and me. Now, one of these days, I'm gonna climb that mountain, walk up there among them clouds, where the cotton's high and the corns are growing, and there ain't no fields to plow. With the sun beating down across the fields, I see that mule, old rivers, and me.
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2: From the Waring Sturgis Ford Weather Center, I'm meteorologist Ember Sky. Showers and thunderstorms today with morning fog and a high near 60. More rain tonight, cooling to 49. Monday brings lingering showers and a high near 63.
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5: From the Waring Sturgis Ford Weather Center, I'm meteorologist Ember Sky. Showers and thunderstorms today with morning fog and a high near 60. More rain tonight, cooling to 49. Monday brings lingering showers and a high near 63.
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4: From the Waring Sturgis Ford Weather Center, I'm meteorologist Ember Sky. Showers and thunderstorms today with morning fog and a high near 60. More rain tonight, cooling to 49. Monday brings lingering showers and a high near 63.
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4: From the Waring Sturgis Ford Weather Center, I'm meteorologist Ember Sky. Showers and thunderstorms today with morning fog and a high near 60. More rain tonight, cooling to 49. Monday brings lingering showers and a high near 63.
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I saw the old man's face, front page obituary. He was a millionaire. He left his fortune to some guy he barely knew. 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
10: From the Waring Sturgis Ford Weather Center, I'm meteorologist Ember Sky. Showers and thunderstorms today with morning fog and a high near 60. More rain tonight, cooling to 49. Monday brings lingering showers and a high near 63.
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4: From the Waring Sturgis Ford Weather Center, I'm meteorologist Ember Sky. Showers and thunderstorms today with morning fog and a high near 60. More rain tonight, cooling to 49. Monday brings lingering showers and a high near 63.
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3: From the Waring Sturgis Ford Weather Center, I'm meteorologist Ember Skye. Cloudy this afternoon with a chance of showers and thunderstorms, reaching 66. Rain and thunderstorms continue tonight, dropping to 52. Sunday brings more showers and thunderstorms with a high near 60.
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9: From the Waring Sturgis Ford Weather Center, I'm meteorologist Ember Sky. Cloudy this afternoon with a chance of showers and thunderstorms, reaching 66. Rain and thunderstorms continue tonight, dropping to 52. Sunday brings more showers and thunderstorms with a high near 60.
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13: From the Waring Sturgis Ford Weather Center, I'm meteorologist Ember Sky. Cloudy this afternoon with a chance of showers and thunderstorms reaching 66. Rain and thunderstorms.

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14: From the Waring Sturgis Ford Weather Center, I'm meteorologist Ember Sky. Showers, storms, and fog this afternoon with highs near 60. Rain and fog tonight falling to 50. Monday brings fog and a slight chance of showers reaching 61. Mostly cloudy Monday night, low 49.
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6: From the Waring Sturgis Ford Weather Center, I'm meteorologist Ember Sky. Showers, storms, and fog this afternoon with highs near 60. Rain and fog tonight falling to 50. Monday brings fog and a slight chance of showers, reaching 61. Mostly cloudy Monday night, low 49.
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11: From the Waring Sturgis Ford Weather Center, I'm meteorologist Ember Sky. Showers, storms, and fog this afternoon with highs near 60. Rain and fog tonight falling to 50. Monday brings fog and a slight chance of showers reaching 61. Mostly cloudy Monday night, low 49.
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8: From the Waring Sturgis Ford Weather Center, I'm meteorologist Ember Sky. Showers, storms, and fog this afternoon with highs near 60. Rain and fog tonight falling to 50. Monday brings fog and a slight chance of showers reaching 61. Mostly cloudy Monday night, low 49.
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13: From the Waring Sturgis Ford Weather Center, I'm meteorologist Ember Sky. Showers, storms, and fog this afternoon with highs near 60. Rain

0: And fog tonight, falling to 50. Monday brings fog and a slight chance of showers, reaching 61. Mostly cloudy Monday night, low 49.
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7: From the Waring Sturgis Ford Weather Center, I'm meteorologist Ember Sky. Showers, storms, and fog this afternoon with highs near 60. Rain and fog tonight falling to 50. Monday brings fog and a slight chance of showers reaching 61. Mostly cloudy Monday night, low 49.
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2: 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After all, he is a weather professional who knows how to use a green screen and probably went to weather school. 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
5: From the Waring Sturgis Ford Weather Center, I'm meteorologist Ember Sky. Showers, storms, and fog this afternoon with highs near 60. Rain and fog tonight falling to 50. Monday brings fog and a slight chance of showers, reaching 61. Mostly cloudy Monday night, low 49.
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4: From the Waring Sturgis Ford Weather Center, I'm meteorologist Ember Sky. Showers, storms, and fog this afternoon with highs near 60. Rain and fog tonight falling to 50. Monday brings fog and a slight chance of showers reaching 61. Mostly cloudy Monday night, low 49.
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12: From the Waring Sturgis Ford Weather Center, I'm meteorologist Ember Sky. Showers, storms, and fog this afternoon with highs near 60. Rain and fog tonight falling to 50. Monday brings fog and a slight chance of showers reaching 61. Mostly cloudy Monday night, low 49.
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